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You know what it is. Your boy DJ Formula rocking out, y'all. It's the Sunday Night Rewind. I am back, and we are having a ball tonight, man. I got a whole lot of records. And listen, it's official. All of my Coming to America fans, all right? If you don't know that movie, then you, first of all, you're too young to be listening to this show. But 2 is coming out, and it looks extremely funny. And mark my words, I think this movie is going to be as big as Black Panther. I may sound crazy saying that, but you guys mark my words. All right, it's Boogie Down Production, y'all. Love's going to get you right here on KISS 101.7.

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Listen, rest in peace to Ecstasy from Houdini. I remember I had him on the show one time, and I was cracking jokes how him and Sadat X look alike, and Sadat X actually heard the show. That is hilarious, y'all. Salt and Pepper, what a man, right here on KISS 101.7. Yeah, yeah, yeah.

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1: 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Trouble.
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2: 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QB.

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Yeah, I'm going to go to tonight right now. 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And then I went to bed. 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

you're right. 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
1: I'ma let this Mac fly with this one. Hold on. I say I'ma let it. 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All right.

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1: 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Y'all here stressing. 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

Hey, yo, man, what it do, man? It's your boy Bow Wow, man, right here, man. Kiss 101.7. Y'all already know what time it is, man, on the states where you can hear the difference. 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

0: 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All my from Memphis still allowed to call me Mr. Pooh. 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

Say what's happening, homeboy. It's TIP, man. You know what I mean? Hustle Gang here, Huncho. 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

Baby, let me take you home and beat it like I'm Hitman. 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
1: 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It's the Wake Up Show. GQ and Melly Mel. G. Another day, another dollar.
2: We in the building. 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But you guys understand that because you're at work probably. If you're up this early.
1: Definitely not the easiest thing in the world, but we got a lot coming up. 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
2: Yep. 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

Kiss 101.7 Watt Talk Guan. It's your man Sean Kingston. And when I'm in Delaware, I'm checking out the morning show with DJ GQ and Melly Mel right here on Kiss 101.7, the hottest morning show.

0: 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Want to know what's going on? Here's the rumor report.
1: All right, so as pretty much everybody knows by now, rapper Pooh Shiesty and his crew have been arrested and accused of orchestrating an armed takeover of a recording studio to try to get out of his contract with Gucci Mane. He reportedly held a gun to his head and made him sign the release to get him out the contract. So Pooh Shiesty's facing charges of kidnapping and robbery and could be hit with a potential life sentence if convicted. Now, a lot of people are upset with Gucci Mane for what they see as snitching. An FBI special agent admitted that Gucci Mane did provide a witness statement to the police department. People are even going as far as to say that Gucci should get it back in blood. Now, y'all need to stop listening to these songs because that's not real life. You don't go to jail and ruin your whole career and your whole life and not be able to raise your kids because of something like this. But rappers are already jumping on the bandwagon to try to troll Gucci Mane. 50 Cent already jumped on the podcast saying it could be worse, it could be Gucci. And then saying, free Pooh Shiesty. And as you probably already know, Gucci Mane has released a diss track, Crash Dummy, in response to everything that happened. It's a real complicated situation, man. Obviously, Pooh Shiesty was signed to Gucci. Big 30, who was also a part of that robbery, was signed to Gucci. They were trying to get out of their contracts. I don't know the details of the contract. Pooh Shiesty just got home, dropped FDO, First Day Out, which already has over 50 million, I think it was like 55 million views last time I checked. And it looked like he was about to really restart his career, and now he's looking at a long, potentially long prison sentence, and that's unfortunate. We will definitely keep you updated on all the information coming out on this story as we get it. But it's the Wake Up Show. It's GQ Melly Mel. It's Kiss 1.7.

0: yet. I like it. Right. 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Yeah. Black Street Productions. We out, we out, ride. We out, we out.
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1: Yeah, we in the building. Check it out if you want to get in on a conversation. Hit us up 302-357-9831. That's 302-357-9831. Hey, I got a question for you. In this changing world we living in now, everybody doing like different ways of making money. OnlyFans. Would you pay for somebody's OnlyFans?
0: So I've never done that. I don't think I would right now, but I mean, if I was exposed, see, I never been, you know what I mean? When people say they have OnlyFans, I'm like, oh, okay, whatever. I don't never go check for it. But if I had started checking for them, then maybe, you know what I mean? Maybe.
1: Yeah. See, it's not my twist, mainly because there's so much free content. You know me, I'll be doing
0: freaks,
1: the free fire sticks.
0: Bang.
1: Okay. That's okay. Yeah. Okay. Okay. So we know where you go.
0: That's
1: now.
0: That's the number one site in the world.
1: Okay. But, I, you know, for me, I just like people's Instagram is just falling like two pegs short.
0: Bang.
1: You know what I mean? So, I mean, if that's your only choice, Tube Galore, X Video, wherever people go. But nah, but seriously, like it's like so many different ways to get content now that it's almost like I'm doing
0: free
1: you a favor.
0: Free content, by the way.
1: You know,
0: free content, yeah.
1: Yeah, free content. So, it's almost like I'm doing you a favor by getting that. Like, I'm not getting it because I need it, or, you know, I'm doing it because I'm doing it for you. So,
0: but I guess what it is though, G, it's like people that you might have come across or you know, as far as path wise, right? And then they're like, I want to see that person XYZ. And then they give you that, you know what I mean? They give you that ability to see that. So I think that's the other angle of it.
1: Yeah, but see, and that's dope and everything. But what I can tell you is, and
0: the end process is the same.
1: Yeah, exactly. You ever been to a strip club, and you go, and they got on like the bathing suit. You want to see them without the bathing suit, whatever it is they have on. You want to see them naked.
0: Yeah.
1: Once you see them naked, the whole glow is gone.
0: Yeah, it's over.
1: So it's like, I don't need to pay for a month of OnlyFans for that.
0: So that was my next question. Like, how does it work? Do you have to pay like every month for like a year, or do you just pay month to month? Like, how does it work?
1: I'm not sure, but I think I'm pretty sure it's a monthly fee. You know what I mean?
0: So for 30 days, I'm paying X, and I got it for 30 days. And if I pay the fee again, then I got it for another 30 days.
1: Yeah. And then you might not really be giving me the content that I want either. So that's the other thing.
0: Yeah.
1: Like, what kind of content am I don't know. So long story short, if I'm not knocking nobody to do it, but that's a hard no for me.
0: Yeah.
1: Yeah. It's the Wake Up Show. 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

0: 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Yeah, we play all the hits. We also take it back.
1: Take it back, like old school song.
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0: 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G, what's going on?
1: We in the building. Check it out. Y'all already know how to hit us up. 302-357-9831. Yo. You want to get at us for something. It's 302-357-9831. Also, you can listen online. You can listen through your TV. You just go to your Alexa if you have a smart device and be like, Alexa, play WJKS.
0: Yep.
1: That's the call letters. WJKS. All right, so you know we be talking about things that are no longer here.
0: Oh, hold on. I got a good one on that. So check this out.
1: Ahead.
0: Remember when we had our cell phones and whatever song was hot, we would record in the background on a speaker the song and then lower it and come in and say, hey, this is Mel. I can't get to the phone right now. Remember with the song playing in the background?
1: That joke be like, I can't leave you alone. Like, what's going on? This is GQ.
0: I can't get to the phone right now.
1: But if you leave a message at the tone, I promise you, I'll get right back.
0: Right. Yo, that joke crazy, yo, right?
1: Dumb jaws and just ringtones in general. Like, remember that ringtone phase when like people would be
0: Jamster.
1: Meet me at the club. It's going down.
0: And then the Jamster too. Yeah. Remember, like, they were making money off the ringtones. Remember they was downloading ringtones for like $2.99 or something. Remember that too?
1: Well, that's why I brought up Young Jock, because Young Jock made like $30 million that
0: just
1: year.
0: Just off ringtones,
1: of
0: right?
1: Just off of ringtones.
0: I wonder if he made it though, or did the company make it? Who you think made it?
1: So I just remember them saying Young Jock made $30 million off of ringtones.
0: Right.
1: So I don't know how that whole thing was working, but yo, the ringtone thing was definitely
0: crazy.
1: Big.
0: Yes.
1: In that, like, I'm gonna go back
0: but
1: to like
0: before
1: that MySpace
0: that, we was
1: time.
0: Doing it before, but before that, we was doing it for free though.
1: Before that, we would just straight up turn the music on, hold the phone next to the TV
0: or the speaker,
1: let that
0: joint
1: rock for a little bit. It did. Put that jaw right on. He'd be
0: funny.
1: Like, backseat of my Jeep. Let's make an episode.
0: Right.
1: What's going on? This is GQ. Yeah, you always knew. And then if you heard somebody with a corny one, you'd be like, bruh.
0: You got to change your song, dog. Change your song.
1: You need to change that song, bruh.
0: Yeah, you picked the wrong song.
1: Yeah, that definitely was a good one. That's a good one.
0: Yeah.
1: Check it out, y'all. It's the Wake Up Show. It's GQ. It's Melly Mel. It's Kiss 101.7.

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2: We are in the building. It's the Wake Up Show. It's GQ and Melly Mel doing what we do. Hey, Mel, I got a question for you.
3: Let's go.
2: Actually, it's not really a question. It's more of a statement, but
3: okay.
2: Why do people put their relationship information on social media?
3: Because they're crazy. I don't think you should put any business on social media. Not personal. Like, playing around is one thing, but like, where you at the time, who you're with at the time, mm-hmm. how much in love you are, your new house, your new shoes, your new, like, stop. Nobody cares. And if they do, they're going to try to take your man anyway, so stop doing that.
2: Yo, you just hit on a real good point, but because by putting your information and talking about your man do this and your man
3: yep,
2: do that,
3: they go right to his inbox, right?
2: Yep. Girls, and see, ladies, I'm putting y'all down with what really happened. When you say your man is this and you say your man is that and he got this and he got that,
3: and he's the best in the world and he buys you this and buys you that, yep.
2: I promise you, women slide in men's DMs. So be clear.
3: And you did it to yourself. Blame yourself. The next time your man cheats on you, blame yourself for Ooh. Posting him on Facebook whoa. And Instagram. Right,
2: whoa,
3: Jay? Whoa. Take my back
2: whoa.
3: On this one.
2: Whoa.
3: Take
2: nah,
3: my back.
2: No. those were the words of Melly
3: no,
2: Mel.
3: No, don't do it. Don't do
2: you
3: it.
2: Because you like, sound real mad, but I'm just telling you, it is all facts.
3: Blame yourself.
2: Playing.
3: Blame yourself.
2: He's joking, ladies. But in real talk, like, I don't do that whole, like, we get into argument and I'm doing little slick shots.
3: And I'm single now. You know how they do, G.
2: Switching it from
3: in
2: a relationship
3: now.
2: To single.
3: Yeah.
2: Because when
3: get
2: you switch
3: here.
2: It, the moment you switch it, ladies, y'all know it's going to be a cavalcade of dudes all in your inbox. Like, what happened?
3: Right. And like
2: okay.
3: G said, blame yourself.
2: So he's playing, but I'm just being serious. Like, there is, like, when you play those games, and y'all playing games when you do that, because we know when you see you do it that we still going to be together.
3: Yep.
2: Ain't like we going to break up and stay
3: yep.
2: broke up.
3: Yep.
2: You know what I mean? So that's why I don't post. I don't even change. I never change my status, period.
3: And don't
2: like,
3: give us a day window either, G. Don't say you're single for a day because, hey, we can do whatever we want for that one day.
2: So you know what? I'm just going to get back to the music because Mel is clearly on one right now. So I'm going to go back to the music. But check it out, y'all. Belly Mel, GQ. It's the Wake Up Show. It's Kiss 1.7.

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3: What's going on?
2: Hey, man, we up. We here.
3: We in the building. Let me ask you a question. This is one that I probably shouldn't ask, but I'm asking anyway. Do you ever think about getting back with your exes?
2: No way, because I feel like looking back on all that, I made some bad decisions, man. And I did the right thing by not going back. I never went back. I've never, knock on wood, Once I left, I left. I never even went back just for a little licky lick. You know what I mean?
3: So you never smashed none of your exes either?
2: Nope. Never went. Okay. No, I didn't. Maybe once, but no, not recently.
3: So, all right, now I'm going to answer this the correct way for me. Because people might be listening. I'm not going to say I never went back on none of my exes, because I have. That was before I got into my current relationship. So we're talking about
2: Louise, prior to that. Are we going there?
3: Prior to that, you know what I mean? Because I'm in a relationship now. So prior to that, I may have done that. And I may have smashed an ex or three or four.
2: Recently?
3: Not recently. Again, prior to. And in accordance to.
2: But recently, you know what I mean? Have you done it? Because I'm getting a little mixed vibes from you. Recently,
3: so
2: did
3: first
2: you do
3: of all,
2: it?
3: Clearly, no, I have not done it recently. And again, prior to the start date of the current relationship, okay. For legal purposes, prior to the start date of the current relationship, I have not encountered, nor have I even thought of.
2: That's a bold statement.
3: Because you got to make it legal. I haven't thought of. Doing such a thing, or even thought of any of my exes prior to. So anything.
2: Right. Good answer, G. Good answer. I give it to you. Good answer.
3: So anything that we may be talking about is congruent.
2: Oh, okay.
3: To 2014 and back is what I'm saying.
2: So you know now what's going on is all your exes going to be like, what is going on? Never mind. I'm not even going to listen no more because I don't know what's going on.
3: You know, shout out to my exes. We had a good time back then.
2: Meaning a week ago or back?
3: Back then. So you're trying to get me in a place to where I get in trouble. Gotcha, and I'm not trying to go down that road.
2: Gotcha.
3: But for the purpose of what we're talking about, you know what I mean? That was back in the day. When you're younger, you do those type of things. Then you grow up. Mature.
2: I get you, G. Good answer. Gotcha.
3: Exactly. So I pulled it back together. That's how I do it. Check it out, Charles. The Wake Up Show. GQ and Melly Mel. It's Kiss 1.7.

0: 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Yeah, we play all the hits. We also take it back.
1: Take it back, like old school song.
0: Here's another throwback on Kiss 101.7.
2: Yeah, ha, never sprung, huh? Jigga, Rockefeller, y'all. Never sprung, huh? Yeah, beat the repertoire. Pause, feel me on this one. Pause, fearless.

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0: 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It's going down. 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
2: Get inside this. It's warm up in this. Can you fit up in my...

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0: We are in the building. Y'all already know. Shout outs and requests. Hit us up 302-357-9831. And as always, you want to listen through your Alexa, your smart device. Just say, Alexa, play WJKS. That's a call letters, WJKS. As always, we do this thing called Rep the Rap Crew. Okay. And we be saluting all the biggest rap crews. And this one right here is one of my favorites of all time.
1: Of all time.
0: Rough Riders.
1: Rough Riders?
0: Rough Riders.
1: You know what's crazy is everybody
0: talks about... Rough Riders.
1: Everybody talks about DMX, rest in peace to DMX, but I'm a drag on fan, G. You know what I mean?
0: Like, you?
1: Yeah, yo. I'm a drag on fan.
0: So I was a big... First of all, I was a big Rough Riders fan. This is a time when... remember when X was doing the bandana? He put the little diamond triangle thing in his bandana?
1: Yep.
0: That was me. Yep. I was doing that. You know what I mean? So
1: and we can't forget
0: DMX.
1: About LOX, Eve. You know what I mean? Like,
0: Eve.
1: Can't forget about that.
0: I'm trying to think. I feel like we're forgetting somebody, but
1: we're forgetting Jen. Yeah. You forgot about Jen.
0: Oh yeah, he was he was part of Rough Riders.
1: You forgot about Jen.
0: And they had the other guy too. Remember he came to a Kiss jam. He was
1: young,
0: a smaller
1: young one,
0: artist.
1: Young one, young one.
0: Young
1: yeah.
0: one, yeah.
1: I like yeah. that song, by the way. That song's straight.
0: But yo, when X was X was running with the likes of Jay-Z and the biggest artist. You know what I mean? He might not have been to stay on that level as long as they did, but X was running right there with them. And you can make the argument that X might have been bigger than Jay in some ways at certain times.
1: I went to this concert, Rough Riders concert, on a beach in Atlantic City, and that thing was crazy, Jay. Crazy. Mm-hmm. And I think that's like the last time, like it had to be one of the last, I don't want to say one of the last, but maybe one of the last performances DMX did. But he tore that joint down. The Locks tore it down. That thing was crazy, G. One of my favorite concerts.
0: So let me say this about the Locks, first of all.
1: Yeah.
0: I'm be honest. I was not a big fan of the Bad Boy version of the Locks.
1: Yeah, yeah, yeah.
0: But when they went to Rough Riders and
1: that
0: I got
1: we
0: to
1: the Streets
0: really
1: album.
0: See who they were.
1: That We The Streets album was crazy. Yeah.
0: That's when I started banging with the Locks heavy.
1: Yeah.
0: You know what I mean? That whole D block. So... Yeah, I definitely want to get into this Rough Riders. You know what I mean?
1: Let's
0: Rough Riders. Let's get into that. It's the Wake Up Show. It's G

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0: what's going on?
1: In the building, as always, y'all want to get at us, hit us up 302-357-9831. That's 302-357-9831. Yo, I got to talk about something. Well, shout out to everybody at the Concord Mall, all the stores at the Concord Mall.
0: Exactly.
1: This is, and I'm not talking about the Concord Mall per se. I'm talking about Macy's with this one.
0: Just in general, right?
1: In general, because I didn't went to all the Macy's in the last like year or so. And I got to tell you, that Toys R Us supposed concept that they're doing is an embarrassment. I could go to a dollar store and get better stuff than the Toys R Us has got.
0: So is it because we know what Toys R Us is really supposed to look like?
1: No. So let me just say this. So first of all, we know what Toys R Us is supposed to look like. So that makes it look atrocious. But you cannot label something and say it's Toys R Us and say go up on the second floor. I go up on the second floor. I'm like, oh, man, it's about to be popping up here. I get up there. They got like look like some stuff that they couldn't sell at other stores. And just kind of put it around the outer layer of when you first go in. And then they like they still got the women's panties up there and whatnot. Like it's pots and pans. Like,
0: but
1: if you're going to make it Toys R Us, make it Toys R Us.
0: But is that because we know what Toys R Us really look like, though? These kids don't know.
1: So listen, all right, I'm going to say a couple things.
0: I feel you, though. I hear you, though. I hear you. I know what you're saying. I feel you.
1: Okay, so check it. A couple things. First thing, if you went to any other store, Walmart, Target, there's toy sections, blow that out. And y'all got a nerve to have Jeffy the Giraffe still sitting there looking sad and pathetic.
0: I know. Like,
1: you know what I mean? Then it was like, it's going to get better. I came back later. I'm like, it didn't get better. Step your game up, Macy's, is all I'm saying. Step your game up. Y'all can have the polo section and the Tommy Hilfiger section. Y'all can do your toy section. Come on, like, step up your game. It's the Wake Up Show. It's GQ, Melly Mel's, Kiss 1.7.

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0: 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It's going down. 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

0: Belly Mel G, what up?
1: We are in the building once again. If you want to hit us up, you can hit us up on the Kiss Lines, 302-357-9831. That's 302-357-9831. Okay, so I don't know if you saw this, but Superhead is back in the news for certain things that she said.
0: She said, or she did?
1: Both. Both. Okay.
0: Makes sense.
1: So she was on a podcast, I think, with Lala not that long back. And she said that she's had sex with Trey Songz, who tried to pee on her on her birthday. She said she had sex with Chris Brown when he was like 18. But she said she wasn't sure if he was even 18. And she said she had sex with Michael B. Jordan when he was 18 years old.
0: Okay.
1: Now, a couple things to this. Number one, why are y'all still having sex with Superhead? Like, you know she's going to tell you business. That's number one. Number two, is she holding on to past glory? Because Chris Brown...
0: Yes.
1: Like, how old is Chris Brown now?
0: I don't know. That's a good question. All Trey Songz, too. Like, how old are they now?
1: They got to be in the, like, mid-30s.
0: I'm noticing, like, older females are coming to the limelight right now to talk about stuff they did 20 years ago. You notice that?
1: Mm-hmm.
0: Not 20, but you, it's close. Like, 15, probably.
1: Close.
0: Yeah.
1: Close. I mean, Chris Brown... Let's take a step back. Chris Brown would have been 18 in probably like 2006, 2007.
0: Yeah.
1: Because that Rihanna thing happened like, what, 08, 09?
0: Right.
1: So we're talking about 15 years ago is when all this stuff would have been happening.
0: Why are you talking about it now? Like, I don't understand why people want to bring up old stuff. Maybe to reinvent themselves? I don't know.
1: Well... I mean, you got to figure if you're Superhead and your whole brand is made off of...
0: Yeah, that's true.
1: What
0: with
1: you
0: her.
1: Do.
0: Yep.
1: And you get into a point where people are not falling for that no more.
0: Yeah.
1: So, you recycling some of your old stuff.
0: Right.
1: You know what I mean? So...
0: You think she's broke?
1: Do I think she's broke? That's a good question. Maybe not broke, but she not rich.
0: Yeah, do you think she's working? You think she's working a 9-to-5?
1: I think she probably got... Anything that she probably can get money off of. She probably has an OnlyFans. She probably has she probably doing Uber Eats.
0: Instacart.
1: I don't know. Instacart, whatever. She probably doing all that stuff to survive. You know what I mean?
0: Yeah. I mean, you gotta do what you gotta do. And now is the time that you can do whatever you wanna do.
1: Look, I ain't knocking again,
0: yeah,
1: I ain't knocking nobody hustle. And let's be clear about something when it comes to Superhead. Superhead is the one that changed the game when it comes to how girls do that.
0: Exactly.
1: Like, that video changed the game. So shout out to Superhead for that, because girls were giving regular degular.
0: I might go watch that right now.
1: Yo, girls was really giving regular degular till she made that video. So she changed the game. Yeah, so it's the wake up show, y'all. It's GQ. It's Melly Mel. It's Kiss.

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1: You already know who it is.
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0: Kiss 101.7. Want to know what's going on? Here's the rumor report.
1: All right, so it looks like congratulations are in order for Moneybagg Yo, as he apparently tied the knot with his longtime girlfriend, Ari Fletcher, in Las Vegas. The two reportedly set to tie the knot sometime in 2027, but it appears that they pushed the date up. And they posted a bunch of pictures online showing that they had been married and that they held a traditional Muslim wedding ceremony at a mosque. All this comes as Moneybagg Yo is about to drop new music, and he just turned 35, so shout out to that. So he's got his money, he's got his woman. Things are going good for Moneybagg Yo. So congratulations to the new Mr. and Mrs. Moneybagg, or Mr. and Mrs. Yo, however you want to put it. It's the Wake Up Show. It's Kiss 1.7.

0: What's up? It's your boy 50 Cent. I'm up early in the morning. You already know what time it is. I get up early in the morning with the morning show with DJ GQ and Melly Mel right here on Kiss 101.7.
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2: Whoa, whoa, whoa, whoa, whoa, whoa.
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0: 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Somebody tell them people Mr. Hem is here.
1: Whoa, whoa, whoa, whoa, whoa, whoa.
0: Mr. Hem is here.
1: Whoa, whoa, whoa, whoa, whoa, whoa.
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2: Hello, loves. It's Calais officially checking inside the midday. 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

0: 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We know you want more new music.
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0: Hot topics, midday motivation, and good music. It's Kella in the middays on I Want More. Yeah, Kiss
1: 91.7. Well, we know black people in particular have been fighting for Emmys for years. Some of them that have won, like, you know, Angela Bassett, Denzel Washington, they perhaps kicked the door open. And now Beyoncé could finally win her first Emmy after earning nominations for her NFL Christmas halftime show. Beyoncé scored another shot at the coveted honor thanks to her Netflix NFL Christmas Day halftime show, Beyoncé Bowl, which earned nominations in categories such as Outstanding Director and Outstanding Variety Special. She's got some serious competition, though. She's going head-to-head with SNL 50, the Anniversary Special, SNL 50, the Homecoming Concert, the Oscars, and the Apple Music Super Bowl 18 halftime show starring Kendrick Lamar, which everybody was talking about. Last year, the Oscars took home the trophy in this category, beating out halftime shows featuring other award shows such as the Grammys. All of the people in the Bayhive, we already know which way you're leaning in this. But for everyone else, what do you think? Do you think Beyoncé is going to snag this Emmy nomination? Hit us up and let us know. It's

0: T's in pub too.
1: Where you at?
0: At the house with it, watching sinners.
1: Who you with?
0: On the couch with my favorite sinner. I was about to, but you convinced us. Should I decorate her walls or log off to Pinterest? Never too late to meditate on emotional attachments. Even if I

rightfully titled Power Origins, we now know that season one of the new project will feature well over a dozen episodes, 18 episodes to be exact, per reports. Power Book 3, Raising

Hardwick and Joseph Sikora respectively tackled the parts in the original series. We know Omari Hardwick was Ghost, Joseph Sikora was Tommy. Origins is the fourth spinoff to follow Power, which aired from 2014 to 2020. Starz says the prequel is a fun, rambunctious exploration of a new time period in the Power franchise that will highlight the unbridled

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1: Yeah, north side, south side, west side, up top. North side, south side, 1-8, my block.
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101.7. 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Let's get into your question for the day. Nas has been talking about the rappers of his generation, and he said they kind of slowed down. And he literally uses this analogy of saying he had to hook his jumper cables up to some of these younger rappers to get his resurgence. Because he admitted he kind of slowed down as well. And he said, quote, "I'm really trying to figure out what my next move is. And I feel like a lot of hip hop artists my age," he's 49 by the way, "are not putting out a lot of material. So I can't look to them as reference. They kind of slowed down for whatever reason." He said, "I understand it's a tough thing, but I got bit by the bug, man." You know, Nas has really been at it for a long time. He's been producing. He's paved the way for a lot of other artists. And I'm not mad if he slows down and does some other things, but I'm also not mad when he hits the road and tours, because Nas is still hot. So that's the question of the day. Do we kind of want the older rappers to just kind of chill and do something else, let the younger rappers take it? Or do we really want the older rappers to get their ammunition again, hit the road, and give us some great music? And if not any great new music, maybe they can tour with their old music. Weigh in, old school, new school, I need to hear from you. 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

Your midday motivation. Stop being ashamed of how many times you've fallen and start being proud of how many times you got back up. Don't allow anybody to make you feel bad from where you came from. The point of the matter is that you didn't stay there. You grew from that place, and now you're moving forward in all of the greatness that is established for your life. So pat yourself on the back and be proud of the fact that you got back up and you jumped back in the game. I'm Kelly in the Midday on Kiss 101.7.

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offense. Most recent celebrity that we've heard of that unfortunately passed away after having plastic surgery was Wild 'N Out's Jackie O. Prior to that, reggae

unfortunately, they lost their lives or almost lost their lives. And so the question of the day is, in this culture where everybody's seeking whatever it is perfection is, the BBL, the certain size breasts, a contoured nose or whatever lips, is it worth it to still move forward with getting plastic surgery? Or should people just kind of back up, pipe down, and learn to appreciate who they are the way that they are? Like I said, it's an unpopular opinion, but I just think people need to chill on the plastic surgery. It's not worth it. In a lot of instances, families are left broken because you didn't make it out. And I understand you're trying to get your body to a certain place, but hey, go to the gym, do something else. Just quit with the plastic surgery. But anyway, I'm going to open it up because I want to know what you think. Hit me up, KELLEAVENT, or you can hit me up on any of the Kiss 101.7 platforms. I already know some of y'all are already mad at me for what I said, but hit me up. I got to know what you think on this. Kiss 101.7.

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I'm looking for the 17th caller right now. 302-357-9831. I'm buying your lunch. Hit me up right now. It's KISS 101.7.

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Oh, yeah. It's Kella in the middays on Kiss 101.7. Yeah.

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The one after L, you know what that is, you know how to spell. Ain't sending no address, follow me home, you gotta know how to trail. That motherfucker soft, you ain't gotta tell me it's real, I know I can tell. If you stop the music in the club, you gonna hear

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2: I'm convinced when you and I get together, the time just goes in triple or double time. 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So you want everybody that's listening to us to know about you. Hit us up, we're going to advertise, and it's going to be off the hook. But I got to step aside, DJ Rated R, DJ Shorty T is ready to take over. But before I do, follow me on all social media at Kelly Avid. I'm going to follow you back. And remember to cheat on your fears, break up with your doubts, get engaged to your faith, and marry those dreams. I'ma holla at you 10 a.m. tomorrow, right after the wake up show. It's Kelly in the midday.

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1: 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Somebody tell them people Mr. Hem is here.
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Success feel better, independent. 9-11 at the Valley, out of Linnet. 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Ballin' hard on another hemisphere. Somebody tell them people, Mr. Hemisphere.

0: 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Somebody tell them people Mr. Hem is here.
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0: Mr. Hem is here.
1: Whoa, whoa, whoa, whoa, whoa, whoa.
0: Mr. Hem.
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Jay, it is time for the afternoon extravaganza. 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

Yo, what up? It's Game in the building with my boy Rob J. So check him out. Well, really, you ain't got no choice, man. 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
3: Now, I told you guys that B. Simone had a video that went viral. I know a lot of people saw it, where she was sitting on the couch on a podcast talking to her friends about how she was, you know, financially strapped. You know what I mean? Things were getting bad. She penny pinching and stuff like that. Now, she has released a video on social media saying that she never said she was broke, never said she was penny pinching. She was like, broke, not broke, never that. And I'm laughing only because when you become an influencer, when you get on this stage, you reach a certain celebrity status, you have to keep up a persona, right? If you don't keep up that persona, then you pretty much fade to black, right? And people don't care about you anymore. Nobody's checking for you. And I feel like that's what B. Simone is facing. Is B. Simone broke? I don't know, okay? I don't know the lady from a hole in the wall. But when you get on a platform and tell people how your finances are all messed up and you know, you scraping for pennies and you having the budget harder than you ever had before and that's still not working for you, yeah, we're going to assume that you're broke. Just saying, it's okay to be broke. You can get back.
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1: It's going down. Yeah.
0: We give you a chance to be a part of the show. Rock the mic with Rob J inside the Afternoon Extravaganza. 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We Rock the Mic inside the Afternoon Extravaganza.
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2: Y'all remember a little while ago I told y'all that Glorilla was beefing with her real sister, like her blood sister, right? Sister came out saying how Glow wasn't taking care of the family, Glow wasn't doing nothing for her father, wasn't doing nothing for her mother, wasn't looking out for home. It sounded a little off, right? And we all know how it is when you touch some money or you touch some fame and some notoriety, how some family members can be. It's not all family, but you know, it happens all the time. There's always somebody in the family that's feeling slighted, that's jealous, or feel like you're not doing enough for them, or you should be giving more. And you know what I'm saying? They want a piece of what you got and not put it into work themselves. Well, Glorilla finally fired back on Wax. All right, she got a new song out with Lotto, and in the song, she's got a verse that says, "Get out my face, begging for change. Get you a hustle and get that beep out your face." Now, you know her sister is gay. She's a stud, so you know what that beep word was. She said, "You could be doing anything. It's a million ways to get paid, but you ain't ish but a freaky stud that's laced." Well, there you have it. Yo, we got to stop the beef in the families, but that right there, come on now. Sis, you got to just sit down and chillax.
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0: 10, girl, you a 10. Girl, you a 10, girl, you a 10, girl, you a 10. 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

0: 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This is Little Mama, a.k.a. the voice of the young people, and I'm kicking it with my man, Rob J, on 101.7.
1: Early in the morning, late at night, it don't even matter what time it is. President Rollin, RM, wait. Whenever I find time, it's okay.

0: Morning, late at night. It don't even matter what time it is.
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3: Shout out to Master P. Master P has announced that he is retiring from recording and performing. He said this is in light of him taking a position as head coach and president of basketball operations at the University of New Orleans. I ain't gonna lie, when I first saw this story, I'm like, okay, P, that's cool, but when's the last time you had a song out? But you know what? That would be disrespectful, and I am not going to disrespect Master P. Master P is a legend in the hip-hop game. He is a legend in hip-hop culture. Shout out to all his business ventures that he's created outside of the music. He is a mogul in his own right, and I got a lot of respect for Master P. And his performances, which I have seen those recently, always dope. He brings so much energy. That's what No Limit always did, even from back in the day. His last performance, he said, was going to be at Essence Fest, which just passed, and I saw some clips from that performance. It was dope. It was iconic in its own right. So shout out to Master P, man, on a very storied, very long, very successful career. The thing I love about Master P the most is the fact that he put so many other people on. He put so many other people in positions to win, and to me, that's greatness.
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1: 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Hey, yo. 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

0: going on, y'all? 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
1: Yep.
0: And the boy Bow Wow, man. And right now, you're checking out my man Rob J right here. And it's going down right here on Kiss 101.7. Yeah.

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1: It's going down, yeah.
0: We give you a chance to be a part of the show. Rock the mic with Rob J inside the afternoon extravaganza. So get in and all the excitement and be a part of the show. We rock the mic inside the afternoon extravaganza.
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3: The Afternoon Extravaganza continues to be a safe space for all. You are always welcome here. I'm Rob J on Kiss 101.7. Have you guys seen this story about the DoorDash driver that got hit by a car while she was delivering food? All right, so it happens in Atlanta. The young lady's name is Miracle Heron. She's stepping out of her car to make this DoorDash delivery. And after she gets out of the car, you see another car come speeding down the road and it hits her, flips her up on the windshield. I'm not talking about a little bump. It's not a car that bumped her, hit her in the leg a little bit, she fell back or stumbled into the ground. No, the car hits her. Then the guy driving the car jumps out of the car, takes off running across the street. Split second later, you see a police cruiser come into the shot. They're chasing him, right? So clearly this is a police chase going on, and she just happens to be an innocent bystander. Crazy thing is, after she gets hit by the car, she gets up, gets herself together, and still delivers the food. Now, this is all being caught on camera from a neighboring house across the street. If you want to check it out, you can head over to my IG right now at I'm Just Rob J. I'm JustRobJay. It's crazy situation to see it happening live, right? But she gets out, she gets up, delivers the food, goes back to her car. Now, unfortunately, she's reportedly having serious back pain, severe headaches, and some leg pain. She's in physical therapy. My only question is, who's cutting the check? Because somebody got to cut the check for this. First of all, DoorDash, I don't know what y'all pay, because I did Amazon Flex. I tried Instacart. It ain't for me. First of all, they don't pay enough for me to justify gas money. But whatever DoorDash is paying, y'all owe her like 100 times that, okay? Because let me get hit by a car while I'm delivering food, then people never going to get that food, because I'm going to lay there on the ground until somebody come get me up, okay? I remember one time I was riding with my brother somewhere. We get rear-ended. Matter of fact, we were in Charlotte. We were on I-85. We get rear-ended in traffic. Me being the idiot and concerned person that I am, I jump out the car to go make sure the people that hit us are okay. My brother was like, fool, where you going? Sit down. We hurt. I'm like, I'm not hurt, bro. I'm fine. He was like, yes, we are, as he, you know, giving me the eye. Crazy situation, right? Long story short, somebody owes Miracle some money. I don't know if the police gonna cut the check. I don't know if the city gonna cut the check. I don't know if DoorDash is cutting the check. Somebody car insurance is cutting the check. But Miracle should be coming up with some money real soon. Kiss 101.7.
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0: Yeah, wreck. 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
1: It's TIP, man. 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Boing. 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

album. That was Janae Aiko featuring Kendrick Lamar. So good. New music first with Vince here on Full Throttle Radio. And speaking of Janae Aiko's new album, let's go into this I Don't Mind for a quick minute. I want you to see how she reworked that Ice Cube record. I'm going to go from one right into another. You know how Vince

0: Busta Rhymes, J Dilla, Lil Wayne, Talk That Talk in the mix. Full Throttle Radio on the way. We got music from Kalani, Chris Brown, Baby Chef doing it, and a whole lot more. Don't go nowhere. It's Vince on Full Throttle.
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0: that ooh shalaka laka. He do what I say for that oom da da da da.
1: I mean, who don't like the oom da da da da da? That was brand new music from Dolly Babe. It's called Pink Blush. Up next, we got brand new music from Ice Spice. But right now, it's Key Glock, Face Down in the mix. 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
1: Mr. Vince, the only DJ that matters right now.
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4: 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So much better.

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2: 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It's going down.
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0: 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Need a website? Have a creative idea? 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
1: 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It's time to get this thing popping. Off the Hook Radio with Melly Mel. Let's get it started right now on Kiss 101.7.
2: 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Ice.

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Get money, chase it, chase it, chase it. Get money, chase it, chase it, chase it, chase it. Get money.

some YNs and some ARs. Cause this song, I'ma pull a whole card. Only pulling up for the motherfucking back end. This little bad little bitch in charge. Rhyme with some YBs, rhyme with some switches. 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

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What's the deal? 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

0: Yo, what's happening? What it do? 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It's your boy, Young Gutter, yeah, Ace Hood. 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
1: 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We're straight off the Kiss lines. Let's get another one on. 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

0: 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Yeah, we play all the hits. We also take it back.
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